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0: 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Jedyna rasta stacja na rmfon.pl.
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Embarrassing. 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

0: 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Jedyna rasta stacja na rmfon.pl.
1: We dedicate it for the youth, with the culture of death, be far from reality. Pray the Lord and the Almighty Father, and remember.
2: The music can raise you up. 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The music rise you up. Begin of the life and drug of your heart. The music rise you up. 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The music rise you up. 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

0: 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And we give you the music. The music rise you up.
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